future. 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Doing something about it is hard. Actions speak louder than words. I look out and I see thousands of people with different hopes. But it's important never to forget where you come from. We all come from the same place.

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You're dreaming with the brain awake. Dreaming is the main function of the mind, and the mind dreams 24 hours

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The difference is that when the brain is awake, there is a

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0: race to somebody who take care of their family. 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
1: That's all I gotta say. Tired of playing games with these old make-believe-ass gangsters, you know what I'm saying?

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I sense the presence of tiny flames, a vast stretch of

is unclear, and theories may incorporate findings from a range of fields. As with other mental disorders, psychopathy is a personality disorder may be present with a variety of strong negative feelings. The strongest among them

I was aware of every slice, every severed nerve, until absolute darkness overtook me, blending together into a single piercing noise. A thousand other sensations, an eternity of intensity.

pulsing noise. The light blends together, takes shape until the darkness was broken. 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Ecstasy.

seems so utterly confusing? Because we lack the level of information in the mainstream to understand what's going on and how the parts fit together.

Southern California weather looking pretty typical for mid to late August. Plenty of sunshine and very pleasant afternoon high temperatures. Lots of sunshine out there all the way from Indio to Cathedral City and up toward Palm Springs.

0: derecha, pero...
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For years, they have individually worked to perfect their respective weaponry. Each man diligently preparing for what will be their true awakening. No one was prepared for their explosive onslaught. And now, they are taking their uprising one step further. Together, they stand on the biggest stage of all, ready to wage war on anyone who stands in their way. Prepare yourself for this underground revolution of law. And bear witness to the emergence of Three the Hard Way.

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Yet they stand before you as one.

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But perhaps there is a simple answer. 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

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Go 1,000 miles in a jet airplane. 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

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What do you know? 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You know, it's just about the art. Yeah. I mean, whether they're being duplicitous or not, I mean, the answer, they don't publicly say it.

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Single player or multiplayer. 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

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I was lost in the shadows.

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And the fascinating thing about music is that it's certainly the most subjective art form that exists. So you have to sort of find a way to predict what that experience can be for

it's all about emotion. And the fascinating thing about music is that it's certainly the most subjective art form there exists. So you have to sort of find a way to predict what that experience can be for somebody.

The afternoon sun came up from behind dispersing clouds. 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Things bestirred that ought to

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2: 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Across the pillars of Hercules to the Lost Society of Desire. 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

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Those of us who succeed in finding the ancient society and travel past the ruins of greed and animosity will find an island devoured by the sea, composed for compassion. 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

the 21st century, a professor of the Scantrax University discovered a sound that travels through solid ground. It has been known to cause the need to dance in humans. 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

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I want you to get mad. All I know is that first, you've got to get mad. You've got to say,

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In its small red toolbox, Pirate Station becomes the condition of all possible sounds, so that everything is a song, and there is no commercial interruption and no fundraising drives.

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To us, this is music.

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I'm Gerald from 37B. 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
1: Control center, we have something.

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1: hey, mumbo, mumbo, Italiano. 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You mix up Siciliano. All you Calla Brazy, do the

while the tears of the past water the seeds of tomorrow. Yet time is fleeting, slipping through our fingers like sand.

is not infinite. It is the paradox of our existence, vast in its scope, yet fragile in its availability. We cannot stop its flow, but we can honor its passage.